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Boys, everybody wanna be us, see us. Take care, wanna be us. Oh man, call on my phone, fit out, had to show what we on, just so that.

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Bubble coat, Montclair. Got my foot on necks. Got them gasping for earth.

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Cause I'm like you always.

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Ain't no surprise in this part of the town. Cats and dogs feel like 10 out of 12. 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Yeah, prison or paradise, how can you tell? 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Drinking the heat, is it bad for my health? Drinking

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Where I'm from, weather can change every other minute. If we're caught up in the storm, we'll be fine, we're British. And we're used to the cold, used to the rain. It ain't the same when you're standing in it. 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

Yeah, we're both broke, and that's probably why we broke apart. Pointless, try super glue in a broken heart. I said I need you, and she texts me back, KK. Give me 20, baby, I'll be on it.